Slušajte Radio Student na 1, 2, 3, 4, 5, 6, 7 100,5 megaherca.

We never went on strike because we wanted more wages. Better wages than a doctor or a nurse. We went on strike for a job. The right to go out to the house in the morning

What you see on the telly is nothing. What you read in the papers is nothing. I was brought up to respect police. I don't respect them now.

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Yeah. Some big ceremony was going down.

for Free Will, an irresponsible horror show. It has been suggested that this contradictory...

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My friend Vince got a good job as an electrician. Sister married the pool shark Jim Evans. And my next door neighbors, whom I love so, and they love me too, but they passed long ago. And if you walk just a few blocks down Stall, there's a house that was the scariest of them all. A cute little pond with a sign for sale, but those Sexton's kids

juicing watermelons on the breakfast island, and with frail hands she grips the Nutribullet, and the bite of its blades reminds me of a future that I am in no way part of, and in a wall of photographs in the downstairs second living room's TV area, I become her father and complain of mediocre theater in the daytime and ice and single malt whiskey at night, of rising skirt hems, lowering IQs, and things just aren't built like they used to be. The absolute pinnacle.

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0: celestial body for the first time in history, overcame terrestrial gravity, and flew into space.
1: All men of all nations recognize this as a great achievement. In an age where the race to conquer space has become an all-absorbing factor,

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1: How's it going?
0: Good. Good.
1: What are you doing?
0: Oh, God. I
1: love you.
0: What'd you say?
1: Said I love you, man. I just wanted to say it.
0: Good. Thanks. Thank you. It's awesome. Fucking awesome. I mean, that's cool. You can say that.
1: Don't you have something to say?
0: No. Oh, I love. I mean, I like you. I like you too, dude.
1: Whoa, whoa, like? Oh man. I'm glad I fucking did this test on you, the friendship test.
0: What?
1: No, man.
0: What are you talking about?
1: What happened before when I said I love you, that was a test. Because, man, I could have made a total ass of myself if I hadn't done this test on you.
0: Wait, you don't...
1: Boy.
0: You don't... You really love me?
1: Dude, listen. You fucking passed the test, okay? But barely. Oh, you know what you got.
0: What'd I get?
1: F+.

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These allegations are false. And I need to go back to work for the American people.

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0: sir. 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
1: Is that good for you?

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His face is red like a rose on a thorn bush, like all the colors of a royal flush. And he's peeling off those dollar bills, slapping them down. Uno!

Severin, Severin, speak so slightly. Severin,

southbound areas, including Los Angeles. High cloudiness at times, otherwise fair, and a little warmer through Saturday. City center high today in the mid-90s, low 970. Beaches will be 74 and wavy, low 962 to 68. Some to the 5 feet with average water temperature 70.